0: perfect for Thursday, Jason Derulo in my head. It is Fitzy Whipper, Kate on Nova. The exciting thing is we've made the announcement. We're lining up the teams. It's the Prime Minister's Backyard Cricket.
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3: Just had Jason Derulo's in my head on... But yeah. I'll tell you this right now, I'll be bowling at your head.
4: Well, that's impressive. My goodness.
0: Are you talking to Kate or are you talking to me?
3: It's competitive. This game is

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2: We have emergency roadworks on the Balti Bridge inbound before the Westgate Freeway blocking two centre lanes. The Calder Freeway, look out for a crash outbound before the Ring Road blocking the middle lane, freeing the speed limit down to 40 kilometres an hour. On the Ring Road, Altona bound, we have a crash before Sunshine Avenue blocking two left-hand lanes, freeing the speed limit down to 40. Narre Warren South, reports of an incident on Greaves Road eastbound before Wood Road, and reports of an incident in Blackburn North on Middleborough Road between Springfield Road and the Eastern Freeway, causing delays both ways. Bevel's Diamond Rush is here this Saturday, one day only. 6

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1: Looking forward to a quiet weekend after having the Rellos in town last week.
2: Sorry, you're looking forward to a quiet weekend?
1: Or just like...
2: You're travelling with three children to the Gold Coast.
1: It'll still be quieter than last weekend when all those family came.
3: When do you depart?
2: I can't wait to see you at the airport with all of your children.
3: Oh, I know, all the bags. The bags, the iPads, the lunchboxes, the
2: Sorry, can we just take you behind the scenes?
3: Yeah,
2: for the
3: BTS.
2: Last 1 hour. Here we go. Now, keep in mind, Melbourne, the school holidays start tomorrow. Jason is taking the entire family to the Gold Coast on Saturday morning, and he's decided he thinks he wants to change accommodation.
3: 3 days before you depart.
2: Well, 2 days.
3: 2 days.
2: He's now trying to work out if he can cancel his old accommodation, book new accommodation, and work out if he can get the buffet somehow involved, which I'm not sure why he didn't do in the first place.
3: And the justification being because you want less creature comforts.
1: You want
3: a more modest accommodation.
2: Hang on. He said that, and then he also said, I want to be forced to relax.
3: Just very mixed messages.
1: Like, I don't want to be in Capital Avenue down the road from Hooters and Time Zone. Like, I want to be.
2: You're not staying

0: Alex Warren, Fever Dream. Good morning, Melbourne. Just gone 25 past 7. You are on the air with Jase, Lauren and Clint. We're doing it thanks to our mates at Shell Ready Express. Wow. I can't believe I'm going to say this, but Lauren, a 26-year-old gentleman's called through who wants to date.
1: Okay. Now, keep in mind, I am very happily engaged to the marriage.
0: I know, but you haven't walked down the aisle yet. So,
1: well,
0: you're on, you know what? You're on lay-by.
1: We were talking about people being single and we were talking about that age dating rule where you can halve your age and add 7 years, someone said. So we worked out, to me, that means I could technically, whoever made those rules, I can date a 26-and-a-half-year-old. And I said, I don't think I'd have many things in common with a 26-and-a-half-year-old.
2: You are very happily engaged, but you're even happier to take this call on.
1: I am.
0: I would like to introduce you.
1: It's a social experiment.
0: To Sean, who is in Rye. You guys could go to the putt-putt together.
1: Hi.
3: Hello, how you doing?
1: Hi, Sean.
2: Perfect date venue.
3: I'm pretty good.

0: Melbourne, and welcome to your Friday. Lights on, sing along time.
1: Yes, it's one of our favourite things to do on a Friday. We do it every Friday.
0: Here's a question. 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Very proud sponsors of Lights on Sing Along.
1: That's exactly right, Jace. Now, I've gone hard on the Lights on Sing Along choice this morning. We chose the band for a very special reason. And then there was much debate over which song we would play.
0: Because we celebrated 30 years since this banger dropped.
1: And for our Lights on Sing Along, we are doubling down, baby, with the Spice Girls. It's Two Become One. Now,
0: banger.
1: I know every word to this. And what about this going into a Friday of school holidays?
0: All right, Melbourne, turn your headlights on. Kids, if you're in the car, get your folks to whack on the lights. Let's go.